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1: I wanna dance by water beneath the Mexican sky. Drink some margaritas by swinging blue lights. Listen to the mariachi play at midnight. Are you with me? Are you with me?

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2: Yo, man. 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Open up, man. Yo, what do you want, man? My girl just caught me.
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2: 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I don't know what to do.
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3: 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I'm gonna hit this city.
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2: 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Sometimes I swear I'll leave. You know I won't.
0: Immer die besten aktuellen Hits bei RT1.